And listen to me. And when the police arrive, he shut down the door. And it takes off a nigger and let the white man go.

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I'm going to back my rear end above the fence. And if you don't come and get

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Not many ways to get what you want. I use the best. I use the worst. I use enemy. I use anarchy. Because I want to be anarchy. It's the only way to be. Is it the MPLA? Is it the UDA? Is it the IRA? I thought it was the USA. Or just another country. Because, you see, I'm the father of the American KKK down south. And I want to be anarchy. Do you know what I mean? Do you know what I mean? And I want to be the anti-queen.

It's a UDA. It is an IRA. Start bringing it up. Bring it up for BJ. Bring it up for PJ. Give your father up again.